0: Turn it up.
1: Wake up with Ricky Smiley in the morning. Ride with Stormy during your workday. Laugh with DL Hughley in the afternoon. And wind down with the Sweat Odell. Yeah. Magic 106.1, Pensacola's R&B station.

0: All right, y'all. Friday on Rick's Modern Morning Show, I had a chance to sit down with the very vocal and overly honest Boosie. Hey, man, we talk about fatherhood, his current legal issues, and pardon. You don't want to miss it.
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4: 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Oh, God. U.S. Olympians do it. Your neighbor's kid does it. And yes, it's the only socially acceptable way to carry a sword. Fencing. No, not the kind that keeps dogs in. This is the Olympic and Paralympic sport for all ages. 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
1: 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All right, Rock T, gonna start out with you, Lakin. Are you ready?
3: I'm ready.
2: It's ready, rock and roll. Let's go. Start the clock. Here we go. How many spark plugs are there in a V6 engine?
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0: 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Today makes 25 years since the 9/11 tragedy in here in the United States. It happened September 11, 2001. I can remember exactly what I was doing when I was watching television and those planes hit the World Trade Centers in New York City. That was pretty traumatic for most of us who saw it, most of us who were here. May all those souls rest in peace. And, you know, let's all reflect on 9/11. 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